Well, it's after 5 o'clock. Not Friday yet, but it's one day closer. It's Coast 103.5. Thanks for having us on. Christina Aguilera going to be at Yamava Resort and Casino July 21st.

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$2,500. We've got that for you for America's birthday. 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

Well, tomorrow is a Thursday ticket takeover. Alanis Morissette just announced four nights at the YouTube Theater this November. Butterfly with a Machete is the show. And we're going to have your hookup all day long on Coast.

Katy Perry on Coast 103.5, the best mix of the 80s, 90s. And today, I'm Sandy Steck. Imagine finding a rock star's credit card at a gas pump. This actually just happened to a normal, regular guy in Arizona. He was in Payson, and it happened to be Alice Cooper's credit card that he left in the gas pump reader. Do you know Alice Cooper? Back in the day, I mean, total rock star. Here's one of my favorite songs. Feed my Frankenstein. Okay, I know that's a little weird, but I loved that song. So anyway, this guy found the credit card, and Alice Cooper actually has a teen center. It's called the Solid Rock Teen Center.

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3: Sherman Oaks, 405 northbound before the 101. That's a crash. It's out of lanes in the center divider. Overall slowing, leaving the 90. Beyond the scene of the crash, that 405 remains pretty slow all the way to Nordoff in North Hills and then slowing as you approach the 5 merge into Sylmar. The drive on the 5, also a tough one this afternoon. Delays out of Commerce getting away from just about Washington Boulevard, and you're on the brakes and stretches as you travel all the way back to the 14 freeway. Very slow on the 15 northbound in the Cajon Pass, delays from Glen Helen Parkway to the 138.
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By the way, we are almost 3 months away to the day for our iHeartRadio Music Festival in Las Vegas, September 18th and 19th. 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Benson Boone, Muse, Snoop Dogg, Lainey Wilson,

Coast 103.5. Tomorrow is a Thursday ticket takeover. Alanis Morissette just announced 4 nights at YouTube Theater this November. Butterfly and a Machete. That is the name of the tour. We are so excited to be hooking you up with tickets. I'll have some in the 5 p.m. hour tomorrow for you, right after 5 o'clock. Eric Carmen now, Coast 103.5.

Coast 103.5. There was a rumor that Taylor Swift was going to get married last weekend in Westerly, Rhode Island. Now, obviously, she did not, but fans showed up anyways just in case. Supposedly, it's still happening July 3rd, Madison Square Garden. Here she is, Opalite. I had a bad

0: girl.
1: It's a little after 7 o'clock. Good evening, Southern California. You found Delilah's Love Songs on the Coast, right here on Coast 103.5. Our phone lines are open, 1-800-929-KOST. Let's head to the phone lines and talk to our first caller on hold. Hi there, you've called Delilah on Coast 103.5. Thanks for joining us tonight. Who's this?
2: Hi, this is Aiden and Nina.
1: Aiden and Nina, welcome aboard. Is this Aiden and Nina couple, Aiden and Nina friends?
2: We are a couple.
1: Okay, so welcome aboard. What can I do to add a little romance to your summer night?
2: Well, we would like to recommend a song. I've been listening to you for about 20 years. I'm 20 years old. And we were just looking to request a song just to make this night a little more special. We're both here on the line.
1: Aiden, did Mom play my songs, my show in the background when you were in the backseat of the car coming home from basketball practice or soccer practice or football practice or...
2: Oh, yeah. You hit the nail right on the head. I used to fall asleep to your radio show.
1: I love that. And now you and Nina are together. Are we talking about a future together or just a fun summer?
2: I think there's a future.
3: Absolutely. We're coming up on 10 months this weekend.
1: Mm-hmm. And when you're your age, that's forever.
3: Yeah.
1: You guys have a great summer 2026.
2: Thank you so much.
1: Thank you. Tell your mama thank you for, you know, having you listen all those years.
2: I will. She will be so happy to hear that.
1: Good night.

0: 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Our phone lines are open, 1-800-929-KOST. 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Hi, good evening. You've called the Delilah Show. Who is this?
1: This is Sarah calling.
0: Hi, Sarah. What can I do for you this evening?
1: I had a special birthday on Tuesday and tried to get through, but luckily we got through today and we have a couple milestones this year.
0: It was your birthday or someone you love?
1: My 80th, and our anniversary this year was 58 years when you mentioned a couple days ago somebody you know was 50.
0: 58 years this year?
1: Yes.
0: Wow. What is that like to wake up and know somebody on a cellular level you've been together loving one another so long? I mean, you've got to have his DNA imprinted in your soul.
1: Or he's got mine, one of the two.
0: Who's the more stubborn of the two, Sarah?
1: We both have stubbornness.
0: At least you're honest about it.
1: He's never forgotten a birthday card, an anniversary card, a Valentine's Day card, and any holiday card.
0: So he's thoughtful. He's stubborn, a little stubborn, but very thoughtful.
1: And he gives me my coffee, an espresso coffee in the morning. Not that it's freshly made every day, but every morning coffee with a little kiss.
0: He's thoughtful and kind and has a servant's heart. I'm liking this man more every minute. How's he on the dance floor?
1: He used to teach dancing one time so he can do the cha-cha and the whatever. But now that we're older, the knees don't work so fast.
0: The knees don't work so fast. But the heart, it sounds like his heart is going strong.
1: Yes.
0: I love this story. So two more years, you're going to have a big bash for your anniversary. You know that.
1: Hopefully, with all the kids and grandkids, it'd be nice.
0: How many kids, how many grandkids, how many great-grandkids?
1: Two children and four grandchildren, but no great-grandchildren and no grandchildren married yet.
0: Maybe by the 60th anniversary, we'll have great-grandchildren. What a sweet story, Sarah. I'm gonna find the sweetest love song for you two. And when he brings you your coffee tomorrow morning, give him a kiss from you and then give him another one and say, that's from Delilah because she loves your very thoughtful heart, okay?
1: Appreciate it.

0: It's Coast 103.5, you found Delilah, with Love Songs on the Coast. So what are you doing tonight? Are you out and about? Are you on the road? Are you going home? Did you have a long day? Can I ask you a personal question? What do you do to take care of you? I asked that yesterday of a young man who's an executive at a firm that does God only knows what with acquisitions and mergers and stuff. I said, what do you do to take care of you? Because he was leaving his fancy schmancy office in a big building to drive to his fancy home to take care of his two little girls and his family, his beloved, his dog, and to show up and be present and care for them. And I said, but what do you do to take care of you? Couldn't answer that. He said, I'm going to. And that would have been my answer for the last 4 years, 5 years, ever since I got so discombobulated with COVID and got custody of other children. I stopped taking care of me because I was so busy taking care of everybody else. I didn't take care of mama. Guess what? None no more. It is time that I take better care of me so that I can take better care of them. The same is true for you. You need to take the time to take care of you, to take care of your heart, to take care of your mind, to take care of your emotions, and to take care of you, of everything that makes you unique. Thank you for sharing this night with me. We will be back. You're listening to Delilah with Southern California's Love Songs on the Coast.
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0: Los Angeles. 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
7: From the KFI 24-hour newsroom. Cloudy tonight with patchy drizzle later and lows around 63 in Costa Mesa and 64 in Gardena.
6: Tired of traffic? The Metro D-Line subway runs under Wilshire Boulevard, now with three new stops connecting downtown LA to Beverly Hills. No parking, no stress. Metro D-Line, the faster way across LA.
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1: English star Harry Kane scores twice to lead England to the 4-2 win over Croatia.
4: 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England back in front.
1: 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It's the first time Congo has ever earned a point at the World Cup.
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5: Delilah. Hi, Delilah. How are you?
6: Christy, I'm good. Who are you thinking of?
5: Well, tonight I'm thinking of my two best friends, Courtney and Claire. We just graduated, and we're kind of anxiously awaiting the next step of our lives and hoping for a summer love in the process. And I just wanted you to play a song to kind of
6: Okay, wait, back up. You just graduated college or high school?
5: Oh, high school.
6: Okay, can I just give you a little bit of advice?
5: Sure.
6: Just a little Mother Delilah kind of insight.
5: Uh-huh.
6: Instead of hoping for a summer romance, you three girls spend this summer making memories that will last a lifetime. If one or the other or all three of you find summer romances, you're not going to have time to go do the things that you will never again in your life have an opportunity to do.
5: So then I guess I'm asking for you to play a song so that we will be grateful for the amazing friendships that we have.
6: And for this gift of time that God is giving you.
5: It's incredible. I just got finished taking a walk with Courtney, and it's just so much fun. We're just walking around, and
6: you know,
5: I
6: had best friends. There was four of us girls that were very close all through school. And when we graduated, that day, graduation day, didn't end our friendship. We're still all friends, but it ended life as we knew it because two of us left immediately.
5: And oh, wow.
6: If I could go back, if I knew then what I know now, that would have been our last few days together like that, I would have so much enjoyed it more. So just enjoy, whether you've got 2 weeks or 2 months with these girls, enjoy it as much as you can. Don't worry about boyfriends. You'll have the rest of your life for that. And go to the beach and go on road trips and go spend the night at each other's house and giggle all night long and do all those things to create memories to last a lifetime. Go have a bonfire on the beach.
5: Actually, we're contemplating some fun things right now.
6: Okay. You work on the summer plans. I'll find the perfect song.
5: Thank you so much. I appreciate it.
6: Bye-bye.
5: Bye.

like 10,000 spoons when all you need is a knife. It's meeting the man of my dreams and then meeting his beautiful wife. And isn't it ironic? Don't you think?

0: 1-800-929-KOST. That's the number to call tonight, Southland, right here on Coast 103.5. Hi, good evening. Welcome to the Delilah Show. Who is this?
1: Hi, this is Katie.
0: Hi, Katie. Are you having a good summer? You sound like it.
1: Yes, ma'am. I absolutely am. This is absolutely a dream.
0: Your summer is a dream, or getting through on the radio show is a dream?
1: Getting through on the radio. This is so surreal. My mother used to listen to you as a little girl, and I grew up listening to you. It's so amazing.
0: Well, welcome aboard. What can I do for you tonight?
1: I am so happy to be with my family and my husband, and I'm just so thankful for them. And I know you are the woman of love.
0: So this is a great big gratitude dedication.
1: Yes, ma'am.
0: I saw a study the other day, I think it was New England Journal of Medicine or of Health, one of those, talked about people who adapt an attitude of gratitude every day live on the average 7 to 10 years longer than their grumpy counterparts.
1: Oh my goodness.
0: Let me play a song for you, Katie, and your beautiful family. Go love on them, and I will find that song tonight. Thank you for calling.
1: Thank you.
0: Good night.

0: 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Our phone lines are open, 1-800-929-KOST. Call me now on Coast 103.5. Hi, good evening. You've called the Delilah Show. Who is this?
1: It's Steven.
0: Steven, welcome. This is Delilah. What can I do for you?
1: I just want to show my girlfriend how much I truly love her, and I was wondering if you could play a song in her honor.
0: Tell me what your girlfriend's name is and what you want to tell her.
1: Her name is Ariana. I met her in high school. We've been dating for about a year. And I just want to tell her that I will love her no matter what, that she truly brings out, like, my real side. I'm not afraid to be myself around her. And I'm truly thankful to have her in my life. I love you so much.
0: So you kids are young, and you're just starting out, and she lets you be your authentic self.
1: Yeah, like, I'm not afraid to be myself. I'm not afraid to be judged by her, because we both have our goofy side. Like, we're going to be ourselves.
0: Goofy is good. I love Goofy.
1: Goofy is amazing. That's why I fell in love with her.
0: Goofy is amazing. We need more goofballs in this world.
1: I know.
0: I think we have more goofballs in this world, but I think that there are few people like your girlfriend who encourage us to be our authentically goofy self. Don't you think that a lot of people pretend to be cool or pretend to be this or that or the other when really they're pretty goofy?
1: I know. People need to stop pretending to be all cool to get friends. If you be yourself, you will find the right one for you.
0: And when you're your goofy, authentic self, then folks like you and I will even want to be friends.
1: Yeah.
0: All right, honey. Thank you for calling. You have a great night.
1: Thank you so much. You too.

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0: Welcome aboard, Southland. You found Delilah. This is Love Songs on the Coast. And it's time for our first Delilah Dilemma of the evening. 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Tonight's Delilah's Dilemma is from a listener who writes, "Dear Delilah, my wife and I have been together since 2001. Our marriage was very happy until I started," and this is his words, not mine, "misbehaving, drinking too much and being angry a lot. It created a distance between us. While she begged me to change, I promised to, and then I broke those promises. And of course, she drifted away from me emotionally. Eventually, I caught on and changed my life, but she is saying that it's now too late. She has found another, and she has feelings for him. We still live together, but I don't know if she will ever forgive me, though I'm motivated to do whatever it takes. I'd like to dedicate a special song to her and ask if you have any advice." I do have advice, and I will share those words with you coming up next on Coast 103.5.
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5: 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England back in front.
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and you said, our marriage was happy until I started misbehaving. Like you're a child that's misbehaving. My 6-year-old misbehaves. Sometimes my 13-year-old misbehaves. When my 18-year-old does things that she knows are wrong, that's not misbehaving. That is making a conscious choice to do something that you realize and you know is hurting someone else. So no, you weren't misbehaving. You were treating your wife like she didn't matter, because she didn't. Your drinking came first. Your anger came before your love for your wife. And over time, because you made promises and you did not keep them, you showed her by your actions that your addictions, your drinking, your anger, your rage was far more important than her heart. So of course she drifted away. You pushed her away. She didn't drift away. You shoved her away. And every time you'd make a promise and break it, you pushed her harder and further. And now her heart is gone. If you want to save your marriage, which I don't think you can, but if you want to try to save your marriage, work on you. Go to AA if you need to. Get help. Go to a support group for anger issues. Talk to a counselor. Talk to a pastor or somebody that you trust. Talk to your brother or your barber or whoever you trust that you can talk to and get this toxic anger out of your heart and out of your life. Perhaps as you truly change, maybe her heart will soften. But even if she doesn't, you still need to change, dude, for you. So focus on you, focus on healing you, and then see if magic might happen again.

Tonight's Delilah's Dilemma is from a listener who's been with his wife for over 20 years. And the thing I want to focus on is you write,

0: 1-800-929-KOST. That's the number to call tonight, Southland, right here on Coast 103.5. Good evening. You've called Delilah. Who is this?
1: This is Tony. I would like to dedicate a great song for me and my wife. We've been married for 17 months, and we met about 3 years ago, wasn't it? About 3 years ago, and we were friends. We were very close friends. We started dating, but we slowed down for a little while because we were both going through some hard times. I mean, she had just lost her grandfather, and I just lost my father, so I said, let's slow down a little bit and stay friends, and we kept in touch, and then we ended up getting back together, and we got married.
0: What's her name?
1: Her name is Leanne.
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0: Hi, Leanne. 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I'm glad you guys were able to work it out and come back together and share your life together.
1: She is the love of my life, and I'm the love of her life, and we're extremely happy together, and God has blessed us to be together and to stay together and stick together, and God worked it out for us and got us back together. We're happily married now.
0: I will play that song, and you have a wonderful night. Thanks for listening. Thanks for calling.
1: And you're welcome, and you have a good night too, hon.

0: Good evening, Southern California. 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Call me now on Coast 103.5. Hey, it's Delilah. Who's on the phone tonight with me?
1: Hi, Delilah. My name is Jay.
0: Hi, Jay. You're driving. Hopefully, you're driving responsibly, hands-free.
1: I am, and on hands-free. That's why maybe the sound is not great. But tonight, I just would like to be grateful because I'm coming back home after a week away in a congress for business. And I'm going back home to my lovely spouse of 23 years. And although through the years we had many rough patches, he was always there to support me in all my project endeavors. And I just want to give him my homage that he's been there to support me. And I can't wait to be home in about 3 hours.
0: Well, you drive carefully, my friend. I'm glad you are heading home. I'm glad you've made it through the years, and let me find the sweetest song.
1: Thank you very much for being here for all of us, Delilah, and I love you so much.
0: Love you, hon. Thank you.
1: Bye-bye.

0: Hi, it's Ellen. Big congrats to Fernando Tizal of South LA. He woke up with us today and won $1,000.
1: Today's my day. Thank you so much.
0: Tomorrow, get your Ellen K1K payday when you hear Michael Jackson between 8 and 9. Plus, it's a Therapy Thursday. We tackle your troubles. Have a no worries kind of morning with us, Coast 103.5.

0: Good evening, Southern California. You found Delilah right here on Coast 103.5 with Love Songs on the Coast. I know it's late, and I know you had a long day today. You got a lot going on. You got a lot on your plate. You're probably going to have another busy day tomorrow, so get to bed. Call it a night. But before you turn out the lights and go to sleep, do me a favor. Write down three things that you are grateful for. Three things. The first time you do this exercise, it's so easy. You know, my kids, my dog, my best friend, my health, my job. After week two or three, if you try this every night, you're going to have to look for the little miracles every day, the little things to celebrate, the little praise reports. That's what we call them at the dinner table every night. My kids have to look hard during the course of the day for things to be excited about. Try it. See if you don't have a better frame of mind tomorrow. We'll be back. 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

0: 1-800-929-KOST. That's the number to call tonight, Southland, right here on Coast 103.5. Tyler, welcome. What can I do for you?
1: I was actually just calling to see if maybe you could play a song for my girlfriend.
0: What is your honey's name?
1: Jenna.
0: And what do you want to tell the world about Jenna, Tyler?
1: Well, I mean, this girl is like, I'm only 24 years old, and this girl is possibly, I mean, I know it's probably early for me to say this in my life, but she's probably one of the greatest people I've ever met in my entire life, aside from my family. She's been with me through a lot of tough times that I've had over the past couple months that we've been together.
0: So you're at that stage where you can't sleep well, you can't stop grinning, you check your phone every 30 seconds to see the little memes she sent you or the little pictures she sent you because you're so stupid at over heels in love.
1: Yep, and it seems like even though I've been with her for so long, I still feel like I'm in that honeymoon phase.
0: Oh, it's not been that long, honey. You're just very young. Let me play a sweet song for you two. You have a wonderful night, and thank you for letting me be a part of your romance.
1: Thank you. And you too, Delilah.
0: All right. Bye-bye, hon.

0: helping you feel good.
1: So good.
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0: 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Hi, good evening. Welcome to the Delilah Show. Who is this?
1: This is Gary.
0: Hi, Gary. Who is on your heart tonight?
1: My wonderful wife of nearly 49 years.
0: Oh, my goodness. That's forever.
1: I'd like to think so.
0: What's her name?
1: Jan. She's just the most wonderful woman. This is going to be forever.
0: So it was love at first sight.
1: Kind of met in the workplace.
0: And was she as smitten right away as it sounds like you were?
1: She was.
0: And then how long after you guys met at work did you walk down the aisle?
1: Almost a year.
0: How old were the two of you when you got married?
1: She was 20. I was 22, almost 23.
0: And what was it about her that captivated you? You said you knew right away she was a keeper.
1: Yeah, well, she kind of mentioned that she was caring about me through a coworker there. And we took it from there. And here we are still together.
0: And here you are still mwah, enjoying life together.
1: Yes, we are.
0: And by the grin on your face, I don't even have to ask if she's as lovely now as she was all those years ago, because you're still grinning.
1: Yeah, she's as wonderful as she was then.
0: All right, Gary, thank you for calling. Thank you for listening, and thank you for keeping the love alive. Yours is the kind of relationship that makes the world go round. That's the kind of love, honest and true and sweet and endearing, that makes the world go round.
1: Yeah.
0: You have a good night.
1: Yeah, you too.

0: Welcome aboard, Southland. You found Delilah. This is Love Songs on the Coast. And now it is time for our second Delilah Dilemma feature of the evening, our late night dilemma. 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Tonight's Delilah's Dilemma reads like this. My best friend in the world has come to be a friend of my son's, too. I'm 47, he's 24, and mature beyond his years. The dilemma is that my son doesn't understand, and honestly, neither does anyone else. To add to the problem, we have developed feelings beyond friendship. I've grown to admire and respect this young man so. I feel so completely comfortable with him. I don't want to lose this person from my life. And I definitely don't want to alienate my children or my family. My friend has been there for me in every situation that he could ever be. He has seen me at my worst and continues to care for me anyway. He is a true friend. Do I trust my instincts and continue in this relationship and see where it goes? Or do I end it now before we both get hurt or hurt others in our lives? Sincerely, Ellen, not her real name. I will have my sincere response to you, Ellen, in just a moment.
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Tonight's Delilah's Dilemma comes from a woman who's 47 and in a relationship, a friendship, with a young man who's 24. And that friendship is catching fire, and she's saying that she doesn't want to hurt anyone. And here's what I would say, Ellen. If you were a man that was 47 and he was a young woman that was 24, everybody would say, you go, yay, all right, right on. But because the tides are turned, the tables are turned, all of a sudden it's, ooh, taboo. And that's crazy. The thing that I want to focus on is that you said that he's seen you at your worst and continues to care for you. He's a true friend. That sounds to me like the foundation for an amazing relationship. And nobody gets to decide who you love or how you love them or when you love them. So long as you are both adults and you go into this with eyes open, so long as he doesn't have expectations of having children with you in the future or that sort of thing, and you guys have talked through that part, then it doesn't matter what anyone says. What matters is the respect and the love you have for each other.

0: things that I've got.
1: 1-800-929-KOST. That's the number to call tonight, Southland, right here on Coast 103.5. Hi, good evening. It's Delilah, who's with me on the phone line.
2: Hi, Delilah. This is TC. How you doing today?
1: TC, who's giggling there next to you?
2: Oh, that's my beautiful girlfriend. She is so beautiful. You know how you finally meet that person, you're like, gosh, man, you don't know. And then you like, when you know, that's how you know through the giggle situation, you know what I'm saying? And so Lala, I was like, gosh, man, your show is so amazing. Thanks for having me on. I appreciate you. I was just telling her I spoke it to her this, and then I tell you, babe, she's right here on the phone right now. Say hi.
3: Hello.
1: All right, TC, besides having a sweet little voice and a sweet giggle, tell me about this woman that has captured your heart.
2: I was doing some reconstruction, and I normally take the lead when I do stuff, you know. But she was like, hey, you know, she kind of like told me to watch out. Like, you know, like she the boss, you know. I'm like, wait a minute, I got this. But she showed me how to do it, you know, how to put stuff together, how to do some little tile, lay some construction, do a little cleaning here, and put that, you know, little multitasking. And I was kind of like, you know, like I needed that, you know.
1: Wait a minute. That sweet little thing with that sweet little giggle knows how to lay tile, knows how to grout, knows how to put it together.
2: I kind of felt a little bad because it seemed like the more work she did, the less work I wanted to do.
1: So she was a little intimidating with her skills is what you're saying, TC.
2: The more she said was making sense. She's like, baby, you're doing it all the wrong way. You could do it faster this way. I was like, wow, this. Man, I was like, man, you know what? I got to go back to school again.
1: What's her name?
2: Maggie.
1: Maggie. So is this your family home you and Maggie are working on or a project?
2: We do some renovation work. We help, you know, help the community out.
1: All right. I'm going to play a sweet song for you and Maggie, TC. And I'm glad you found the love of your life. You sound like a hell of a nice guy.
2: Yeah, I appreciate you, man. I thank you so much. Appreciate you taking my call.

0: Hello, Monet. This is Delilah's Love Songs at Night, right here on Coast 103.5. Are you planning a fun vacation this summer? Are you taking the kids and going someplace exciting? Or maybe you're planning a staycation this summer. You're sticking around town. Well, whether you're going to be going far away or sticking around, I will be here to celebrate the upcoming summer months with you. I love being here at night. I stinking love sharing the night with you. Did you know that? I love sharing your stories. I love hearing your stories. I love knowing who has inspired you, who has touched your heart. I love knowing what your hopes and dreams are. I love knowing that you have finally found the one and you're making a family together. I love knowing when you are expecting babies, and I am here for you when those babies grow up and spread their wings and leave home as they will and your heart is broken. Whatever it is you are going through, I am here for you each and every night. And I appreciate the fact that you let me sneak through the airwaves and into your homes, that you let me celebrate my life with you as you celebrate yours with me. 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

0: 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Marianne, welcome. What can I do for you?
1: As I'm starting to talk, I'm going to start crying, but it's a happy cry. My husband and I, he's actually here with me, and we're married 42 years tomorrow.
0: Oh, my.
1: He's my knight in shining armor.
2: Ooh.
1: And it's been, you know, the way life is, up and down. You got to take the good with the bad. But, you know, again, those vows are so important. I always believed, and so did my husband, Ken, believe that, you know, that you just get through it, you know. And I always say, if he can think of me all the time, and I think of him all the time, and he's not number one, and I'm not number one, but God is number one in our life, and then we come, that things will work out no matter what. And I just feel like we're always, like, young at heart, and it's been a wonderful 42 years.
0: I'm going to play a song for you.
1: God bless you. Ken says good night.
0: Good night. 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

0: Hi, it's Ellen. Big congrats to Fernando Tizal of South LA. He woke up with us today and won $1,000.
1: Today's my day. Thank you so much.
0: Tomorrow, get your Ellen K1K payday when you hear Michael Jackson between 8 and 9. Plus, it's a Therapy Thursday. We tackle your troubles. Have a no worries kind of morning with us, Coast 103.5.

Good evening, Southern California. You found Delilah right here on Coast 103.5. It is just about time for me to slip out of here and take off into the darkness. I hope you have a wonderful Thursday. Do me a favor. Take some time out of your Thursday schedule to slow down and love someone. Good night. You're listening to Delilah.

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0: ex posts something and then your friends like it? That's really the simple question here. Your ex posts something and then all of your friends comment, like it, put a heart on it.
1: Mm-hmm.
0: It happened to Bradley. His ex-wife had a baby. She'd never have one with him. One of the reasons why she's the ex-wife. But with her new husband, she had a little girl and posted on Instagram. And then Bradley's friends were putting hearts on it. What a beautiful family. Congratulations. Aw, so cute. Which I'm sure the baby's adorable. But Bradley's hurt because his friends are liking her baby post. And mm-hmm. he's feeling a betrayal.
1: Yeah. I mean, clearly they're also her friends, or they wouldn't be following her. So they're friends left over, held over from that relationship.
0: I'm going to put you in a situation, Ryan, if you don't mind.
1: Okay.
0: Ryan in the hot seat.
1: I'm ready.
0: Okay, so this is going to be fictitious.
1: Okay, I'm ready.
0: You just broke off a 2-year relationship with a girl named Becky.
1: Okay.
0: And over those 2 years, I got to know her too.
1: Sure. As happens.
0: Uh-huh. And then some time goes by and Becky gets a new boyfriend.
1: Mm-hmm.
0: And I write on Instagram, oh my God, you guys are perfect for each other. Love this for you. Congratulations. You've yeah. never looked happier.
1: Uh-huh. Okay.
0: Because you're my friend.
1: Point taken. I'm deleting Instagram.
0: Your face was turning red as I was describing it.
1: Didn't like it. Got hot.
0: Right. No, it does. It makes you uncomfortable.
1: Yeah.
0: And Bradley's feeling all kinds of things. Let's go to Sandra. Thank you so much for calling. Hi.
2: Hi, Ellen. So I think that, first of all, we need to applaud Bradley for, you know, having the courage to admit all of that. I think that takes some emotional intelligence to be honest about that. But I agree with the caller who said that he should stop following the ex-wife. That's not healthy. Just let that go. And then with regard to his friends, I don't know that he should say anything. I agree with Ryan that they're not doing the likes to hurt him. But if it's his best friend, like if this is his friend from, you know, childhood friend, maybe that, you know, maybe have a conversation with someone who's that close. But otherwise, I don't think that he should. But again, I want to end with saying kudos to Bradley for at least being in touch with his feelings on that.
0: Yeah, right. I know. So we love letters to Ellen. And thank you, Sandra. That's really good advice. Solid.
2: Thank you. Bye. Love you guys.
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0: More calls about Bradley. Bradley feeling a certain way about his ex posting her new baby with her new husband and his friends saying nice things about it and commenting. This is what social media does. 60% of all adults have been hurt by social media posts, like emotionally.
1: Mm-hmm. I think that likes and comments have become almost like currency. We look at them as like, you know, a social currency.
0: Yeah.
1: Like you're liking this and not liking that. And, and it does. It turns into a whole mess of feeling.
0: That's right. I have a friend who likes a lot of my friends' posts and sometimes will like mine.
2: Yeah.
1: But you notice that not as many.
0: Right. And I'm like, but you don't even know this person and you know me.
2: True.
0: And I was with Tom Cruise, but you didn't like it.
1: See, and this is what happens to very mature, well-meaning, thoughtful adults. Now your feelings are
0: so immature.
1: I know.
0: Oh, God. David, please help us.
3: I think first thing is Bradley should just get off social media, period. The less you know, the better you're off.
0: Oh.
3: And so I would tell him, you know what, it's wish her well and then move on with your life.
0: Mm. Should he leave a comment on their baby post?
3: No comment. No, don't entertain it. Don't entertain it whatsoever, because
0: Shut
3: then
0: it off.
3: You start going down the rabbit hole and, you know, start, you know, figuring out who left comments. It's better just to set it and forget it and leave it alone. Mm.
0: Did this happen to you, David?
3: No, I don't have an Instagram. I never had an Instagram or social media, and I prefer it that way. Like I said, the less I know, the better. And
1: yeah,
3: so I live a happier life without knowing other people's business.
1: I got rid of Facebook 8 years ago, and I'm convinced still to this day it's one of the best things for my mental health.
0: Really?
1: Yes.
0: Wow.
1: Yeah.
0: Okay.
3: Yes, that's the key, the mental health spot, because, again, it's all a facade and fantasy on there anyways. And so without it, I think life would be much better.
0: Well, thank you so much, David. Bradley's listening, so that's going to make him feel really good.
3: All right. Hang in there, Bradley. You'll get through
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We want you to not be surprised and avoid all traffic. So we'll tell you about two big happenings today, opposite ends of the Southland. Yep, it all has to do with FIFA, World Cup stuff. And also a restraining order granted for Sabrina Carpenter's stalker. I'll read you one of his statements. This is a lifetime restraining order. Yeah, top stories coming up next.

for the LNK Morning Show. It's Coast 103.5. Top stories, top of the hour. Good morning, I'm LNK, and it's FIFA fever continuing with Los Angeles Stadium back on the World Cup stage, also known as SoFi, as you know. We're hosting Switzerland and Bosnia today at noon. Be aware, it's going to be crowded all around the area. There are going to be some streets shut down and traffic diverted. So if you are in and around the SoFi area for your commute this morning, just know that 12 o'clock noon, Switzerland, Bosnia and Herzegovina will be playing. And two big takeaways from yesterday: England edging out Croatia in a thriller thanks to some brilliance by the beloved Harry Kane. And a shocker for Ronaldo, his Portugal pushed to a 1-1 draw by the team from Congo. That was Congo's first ever World Cup goal. And Team USA back on the pitch tomorrow versus Australia. Also to note, Koreatown already being closed down for a giant viewing party. You don't need to pay anything. There are no tickets. You just go to K-Town. Korea is playing tonight, South Korea. And so there are blocks and blocks of viewing parties. They put up giant jumbotrons. It's a real big street party. But also, again, just be aware if you will be driving in and around Koreatown this evening. And this is super cool. California residents can get into any state park for free for the rest of the year, all in celebration of America's 250th anniversary. The historian passport, which usually costs $50, is available at no cost between today and July 6th. ReserveCalifornia.com, that's your site. It allows access for four people to any park until 2027. So claim yours. And a Los Angeles County Superior Court judge granted Sabrina Carpenter a permanent restraining order against 31-year-old William Applegate. He'd visited her home dozens of times, including three straight days last month. Yesterday in court, Applegate tried to explain to the judge that he and Sabrina are part of a classified military government program to save the world. The judge wasn't having it. He said, "Please listen closely. I understand it's your belief that in order to save the world, you and Sabrina need to be together. But this court has issued its order. Obey the order. And it's not what the military commands of you. You just need to do it." So yeah, it's a permanent restraining order for Sabrina. And our first day of the month with below average temps, cloudy, cooler, highs 75. We haven't even said June gloom till now, but it's here through the weekend. Hawthorne, you go to 70, Hollywood 70 as well. And it's 58 in Burbank. KOST, Los Angeles. It's Coast 103.5. All right, big parade. The first time in 53 years is happening in New York City. One of our friends will be performing. I'll tell you all about that. Plus, we have got the gifts for your dad. Daddy's Day coming up on Sunday. Keep it here all morning to win.

0: Let's go, let's go. It's your Friday Eve. We hope you're feeling good. We're the Ellen K. Morning Show. Waking it up with you. I'm Ellen.
1: Hey, I'm Ryan Mano.
2: Hello, I'm Social Queen Darlene.
3: Good morning, I'm producer Mike Ramos.
0: And we honor your dad, Father's Day. So coming up, we got some eats for him. To the stand, keep it here to win. Then all morning long, we also have your Ellen K. 1K Payday. The Way You Make Me Feel, Michael Jackson, is your 1K Payday song of the day. So we just want to get that in your head. So between 8 and 9, you win $1,000. Okay, also, Maduka Okoye. That's a name that you need to know.
1: Okay.
0: Maduka Okoye is the hunk from Nigeria that everyone is sweaty over. So this guy, I mean, here's the thing. It's once every 4 years that we get to see these specimens.
3: Yeah. Wow.
0: Thanks. He's the Nigerian goalkeeper, and he's gone viral. Maduka Okoye, and he's trending on all kinds of social media for being too pretty. The Super Eagle star has fans praising his looks and describing him as one of the most handsome footballers in the world. Users have been sharing photos and videos of the goalkeeper, with many admitting they have become fans because of his appearance.
1: Oh, God. I just looked him up.
0: I know. Maduka. Wow. Just put in, if you Google Maduka, it comes right up. Okoye. So he's a pretty boy. But he's also a great player. And that's what it's all about. Oh. Darlene brought in some show and tell today.
2: How do I describe this, guys? It looks like our very own trophy. Mm-hmm. It's the official Lay's FIFA World Cup mix found at Vons.
0: It's a big bucket. So it's sealed in plastic and it's got a lid. Think of those giant popcorn buckets. But this one has three bags of Lay's in it. Lionel Messi's pictures on it. And it says that Lay's is the official sponsor of FIFA. iHeart's the official audio partner.
1: Yeah. I like that they've gone a little like international in this assortment too. One of them is Argentinian steak with chimichurri chips.
0: Chips like that. What are the other flavors?
2: Just classic Lay's and barbecue.
0: Okay.
3: Try these.
0: Okay, there you go.
3: Well,

0: I bought a bottle of olive oil, and it's in the shape of a soccer ball.
1: Everything is.
2: Yeah.
0: You just can't not. It's, you know, you're buying your groceries. It's like, I have to.
3: Irresistible.
1: Of course. Yeah. Of course.
0: We're going to go inside entertainment coming up. Taylor Swift. We think we found out all the info on the wedding. Okay, so Ryan doesn't believe Madison Square Garden.
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0: 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And it has to do with Coast 103.5.
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0: Yeah, I'm going to share that with you coming up next.
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24: 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Inside Entertainment with Ellen Kay.
0: These are the facts that we know so far. July 3rd is the wedding date. It's Friday. And that would be Taylor and Travis at Madison Square Garden. 1,200 people invited. Performances and a stage being built in Lititz, Pennsylvania. Yeah. So
25: be careful on that.
0: That's the party, right? But Taylor Swift was born on a Christmas tree farm in Reading, Pennsylvania. Mm-hmm. 11 acres.
25: Yep.
0: And everyone's saying that's where the real wedding will be. And then the party is at Madison Square Garden.
25: Yes. That makes way more sense.
0: Do you buy that?
25: That's what I'm... I can get with that one.
0: So her Christmas tree farm, I thought, what a great way for us to flip to holiday music is Taylor Swift.
25: Madison Square Garden is just too cold for a wedding.
26: It is.
25: Mm-hmm. It's a party spot. You're right, Ellen.
0: But
25: this
0: a Christmas
25: happening.
0: Tree farm?
25: That's it.
27: Yeah.
0: I love it. All right, we shall see. Hey, Shakira is having fun. She's fueling dating rumors after she was spotted leaving a hotel here in L.A. with Manuel Garcia Rulfo, best known for The Lincoln Lawyer. Dar and I have been crushing on this guy for years. The two were photographed chatting while waiting for their car outside the Sunset Tower Hotel before Garcia Rulfo drove them away. By the way, the paparazzi zooming in on his face, his smile was eating his face. He was smiling so big.
26: He had hard eyes.
0: Shakira's been linked to several high-profile men since her split from former soccer star Gerard Piqué. While Garcia Rulfo reportedly ended his relationship earlier this year. So they're both single and they look like they were having fun. So I actually, for the first time, commented on one of the Instagram posts about them. Someone said, can't we just leave them alone? And so I jumped in and said, I don't know if they're just friends or dating, but I love them both.
5: Oh, there you go. I like that sparked you enough to...
0: It sparked me enough to jump
6: compelled.
0: In. It has been 53 years since the New York Knicks have had a parade, and it's happening today. Alicia Keys will be performing. This is in New York City. And Ben Stiller has also jumped in and said that he is making a documentary about the New York Knicks, and the Knicks have signed off on it. He said most of the footage has been shot on his iPhone, but also he's going to go retro and do all the Knicks eras. So that's pretty exciting. But we are partners with Airtasker here on the LNK Morning Show, and that's, you know, get anything done. You can name a task, hire a tasker, and then they'll do your errands or whatever it is.
7: So, get anything done?
0: Yes. Fans at Airtasker are asking and hiring people to hold spots along the parade route in New York. Some listings are reaching as high as $1,000. The story was picked up by Bloomberg, the New York Post, the New York Times, New York Daily News, BET, Complex. I mean, just everyone covering this, that people are paying to wait in line at this parade route. Even
5: smart.
0: For entire families. Yeah. But $1,000, you just pay a tasker. They'll wait in line for you. Like you said, Ryan, get anything done.
7: Yeah.
6: Pokemon fans, maybe you should start hiring an air tasker stand in line
5: drops.
6: For you.
0: That's a great idea.
7: Get anything done.
0: And Guillermo of Jimmy Kimmel Live is going to join Dancing with the Stars. He'll be on season 35, making that big announcement. He joins an already announced cast that includes reality stars Maura Higgins and also Sierra Miller, along with Savannah Bananas baseball player Jackson Olsen. The full celebrity lineup and pro partners will be revealed on Good Morning America in September. I love this. Okay, so Javier Bardem is cemented for all time in history in front of TCL Chinese Theater. It went down the other day. He was surrounded by those he loves, and he got up to the podium. We want someone to talk about us, the way Javier Bardem talks about Penelope Cruz. Listen to the sweet shout-out during his hand and footprint ceremony at the Chinese Theater.
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0: Aww. 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

0: City as the Knicks had their giant parade, first one in 53 years. I think the coach FaceTimed her and said, will you? And she goes, how could I not?
1: Of course.
2: Yeah.
0: You know?
2: She's got to do Empire State of Mind, too, of course.
0: All right.
2: It's a given.
0: Of course. And there she is on Coast. We got your happiness hack. It's coming up next.
2: Yeah. Hydration Nation on your feel-good station. Surprising sips and snacks to replenish.

0: right, it's all about hydration. Mm-hmm. So they say that if you let yourself get thirsty, you're already dehydrated.
1: Yeah, it's too late at that point.
0: So I'm thirsty a lot.
1: Then drink more water so you don't get to the point of thirst.
0: Okay.
1: Right?
0: But don't we all get to the point of thirst?
1: Yeah.
0: All right.
1: Okay.
0: Does that have anything to do with a thirst trap?
1: That is totally different. Completely different thing, Ellen. I've been on a real electrolyte like pilgrimage lately. Uh-huh. Those liquid IV packs, that's how I start my morning now in the Stanley every morning, first thing. Uh-huh. And I get into the Roar Organic peach water. The prednisone cycle I'm on just it necessitates a lot of hydration.
0: Oh, okay, sure.
1: But I'm kind of over like the same routine. So I was thinking, okay, let me look up some ways, different ways to get our electrolytes. And as we get ready for our hotter months, I thought I would share a list of my findings.
0: Oh, good. Thank you, Ryan. What are they?
1: Now, I know you're not going to do this one.

0: It is a Thursday ticket takeover. You know what that means? It means the tickets for Alanis Morissette are taking over. So all throughout the day, starting right now, we have a pair of tickets to see Alanis Morissette live. It's a limited run residency show, Butterfly with a Machete. I love that name. It says so much about her and her music. So Alanis Morissette, Thursday ticket takeover. All you have to do is call now. It's 800-929-KOST.
1: And you can dance. For inspiration.

0: I can bring your caller 20.
1: No way.
0: Oh, yes way. It's a Thursday ticket takeover. You are in. It's a pair of tickets to Alanis Morissette. What's your name?
1: My name is Melody.
0: All right, Melody. What are you doing today?
1: I'm on my way to work. My daughter, Brianna, is with me.
0: Hi, Brianna.
1: Hi.
0: Are you going to work with your mom today?
1: No, I'm going to a camp today.
2: Oh, cool.
0: Oh, what kind of camp?
1: It's one where, like, we go on field trips and stuff.
0: That's okay. Fun.
1: Yeah.
0: All right. Well, happy summertime to you. Your mommy just won a pair of tickets to Alanis Morissette.
1: Yay!
0: And it's a Thursday ticket takeover, so there's more where that came from. We're going to do it all throughout the morning and the day here on Coast 103.5. And your top stories at the top of the hour. FIFA fever continuing with Los Angeles Stadium. SoFi back on the World Cup stage. We are hosting Switzerland and Bosnia today at noon. Just be aware there's going to be a lot of traffic in the area. And also then tonight, this evening, in Koreatown. All the streets are closed off. It's like, I think it's four square blocks of just partying and fun as South Korea plays. So Team USA back on the pitch tomorrow versus Australia. And it's a deadline for Disneyland, the state giving the park 6 months to retire the gas-powered vehicles at the Autopia attraction, a 72-year tradition. Not even Disney rides are exempt from new state emissions rules. Resort officials telling us they've got a team engineering a new fully electric fleet of cars set to launch later this year. And the Dodgers grabbing the broom, sweeping the Rays at the Ravine, and with that win, proudly reclaiming the best record in baseball. Orioles in town tonight, 7:10 start. Let's keep it going, champs. And what about this, our first day of the month with below average temps, cloudy and cooler, highs of 75. That's going to be like this throughout the entire weekend. Hemet 75 for your high. Hacienda Heights, you see 75 as well. And it is 60 in Burbank, KOST in Los Angeles. It's Coast 103.5 coming up. Legoland. We got your four pack to Legoland California Resort. We're going to play the LNK Q&A.

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1: Hi there, Timothy of Ventura. Welcome to the Ellen Kay Q&A. It says here, Timothy, that you are a man of leisure.
2: Yes.
1: How do you spend your leisure hours?
2: Usually at the beach or hiking or surfing maybe, or, nice. You know, stuff like that. Everything outside.
1: Yeah, you're a true SoCal kind of guy.
2: Yes.
1: Well, thank you for playing the Ellen Kay Q&A. Half of all adults wait as long as possible to do what?
2: I know. I'm going to just say writing their will out.
1: Oh, okay. Writing their will.
2: People think about it.
1: Last wishes. Well, because I think people don't really want to think about the end.
3: Right.
2: I know. Right.
1: Right. Have you?
2: I have not.
1: Okay.
3: Didn't think so.
1: I mean, it's a great guess.
2: Have you, though?
1: No, I have not. I try not to think about death. Yeah.
2: I know. I could tell it's not the right answer, but it was a fun answer.
1: But no, it's a great guess because it's just a good guess. You know, it makes sense. Half of all adults wait as long as possible to do that, but it's not the right answer.
2: Okay. You guys are the best. You guys keep it going, all right?
1: We will. Thank you. A man of leisure. To La Puente we go. Angela, hi.
4: Hi. Good morning.
1: Good morning. Angela's on her way to work in the furniture biz.
4: Yes.
1: Well, Angela, thank you for having us on in your ride, playing the Ellen Kay Q&A. What's your guess? Half of all adults wait as long as possible to do what?
4: To get married.
1: To get married. Just keep putting it off. Kick that can down the road. Did it happen to you?
4: I personally postponed it. Yes, I did. Wanted to wait for the right time.
1: Okay. Are you so you're with the guy, but you said this is like an infinite amount of time you're going to wait?
4: Yeah, I waited a good amount of time, probably longer than usual, but we eventually got married, but I waited a very long time.
1: Oh, okay. And marriage. It's a great guess. It's not the right answer.
4: Thank you.
1: All right, try again. Thanks, Angela. Let's go to Brea. Alfonso's a dad of four watching his kids sleep on camera.
5: Ellen, good morning.
1: Good morning, Alfonso. Welcome.
5: Thank you, Ellen.

0: Hey, give me 2 seconds just to tell you how great it is to speak with you. I followed you from the old station, and so much good things come from your station and how much you help families, and I really, really respect that. Thank you for doing that.
1: Thank you, Alfonso. Man, thank you.
0: Well, you're welcome. I've heard you again from the old station, and you've always been the sweet, level-headed one.
2: Yeah, that's right.
0: All the good. I mean, now you've gone a little bit off the rails every now and then. I love that.
2: I bet.
1: Off the rails. Well, thank you, Alfonso. I take that as a compliment. What's your guess?
0: So I'm. Few ways to answer this, but I'm going to go with a check engine light.
1: Check engine light. Half of all adults wait as long as possible to service our car's check engine light. You are right, Alfonso. You won a Legoland
0: all
1: for
0: right. fact. That is fantastic. Quick story before you go and cut me off here. So my wife, I don't drive her car very often, every 6 months or so. I look at her car. This is a true story. I turn it on. There's a yellow light there with the check engine.
1: Yeah.
0: Well, babe, did you know this was a problem? Mm-hmm. She goes, no, I saw the engine thing. It just wasn't red. So she didn't translate that it was yellow, that it was on. She waited for it to be red for it to be a problem. She never said anything to me. That was on for like six, almost, what, 4 months maybe?
1: Oh, my God. Is the car okay?
0: The car is fine. It was some type of oxygen sensor or something, but it's just, you know, maybe some of it has to do with that question has to do with maybe not understanding or naiveness, maybe like not understanding that a light means something bad. And
1: yeah.
0: I guess
1: yeah.
0: And put it in perspective, it should probably be red, like a red light telling you red bad rather than yellow.
1: It makes sense. Green means go, yellow is caution, red is stop.
0: Right. Right.
1: Yeah, okay.
2: Take a different car to Legoland.
0: Such an honor to talk to you. Thank you, Ellen. You're so fantastic.
3: They say the holy water's watered down, and this town's lost its faith. Our colors will fade eventually, so if our time is running out, day after day, we'll make the mundane a masterpiece. Oh my, my, oh my, my love, I take one look at you, you're taking me out.

0: Katy Perry's going to be releasing new music any day now. And we're the Ellen K. Morning Show. We think that we've uncovered the real truth on Taylor and Trav's wedding. So this is very exciting. And this just broke this morning. And in case you're just joining us, thanks for having us on. We have your Ellen K. 1K Payday Song of the Day between 8 and 9. That's coming up. $1,000 when you hear Michael Jackson, The Way You Make Me Feel. All right, so Taylor Swift was born on a Christmas tree farm in West Reading, Pennsylvania. And then when she was 14, that's when she moved to Nashville for her country music career. But as we know, and Ryan doesn't believe, Taylor and Travis are getting married July 3rd. It's Friday in Madison Square Garden.
1: I don't think so. I don't. Okay. I think something's happening there, but not the wedding.
0: You think it's a big party? Maybe it's the after
1: party. I think
0: party.
1: It's a party. I've been saying this since they announced this venue.
0: Okay.
1: It's too impersonal for her.
0: 1,200 people with performances, NDAs signed. There's a secret drop-off below Madison Square Garden. We worked there once, so we saw the tunnels and all the back ends. I was doing a voiceover for the Grammys. I was in the Zamboni closet. And whilst in there during rehearsal, I had some time to go through the tunnels. There are tunnels down at Crypto and Peacock Connect.
1: Yeah.
0: So Madison Square Garden, all the celebrities can get in underground. That's why I think it is happening. But we heard that the wedding is going to happen at her Christmas tree farm. Yeah,

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Top stories, top of the hour. Good morning, I'm Ellen Kay. And is the LA Zoo on the verge of a shutdown? Sadly, a new report says yes. Ours is the only major American zoo still funded by city government. So with rampant budget cuts, it's simply not a top priority. Officials say we need some type of public or private partnership to step in ASAP. If the LA Zoo expects to stay open, we'll keep you posted. And the Dodgers grabbing the broom, sweeping the Rays at the Ravine. And with that win, proudly reclaiming the best record in baseball. Orioles in town tonight, 7-10 start. Let's keep it going, champs. And now you can have Freddie on your feet. Freddie Freeman socks and Shohei Ohtani socks just dropped at Costco. And they're really cute. So, you know, if you are a member, pop on in. There's a ton of inventory waiting for you. It's our first day of the month with below average temps, cloudy and cooler, highs of 75. And right now it is 60 in Burbank. It's KOST Los Angeles, Coast 103.5. Here on your Therapy Thursday, our therapist Sarah Dash coming by. Tackle your troubles, and it's $1,000 this hour. The Way You Make Me Feel, Michael Jackson, is going to play before 9. When you hear it, be caller 20 and get your cash. It's $1,000 for you.

0: Yeah, it is. The way you make me feel. You're on your feel-good station. Michael Jackson's going to play before 9. It's your LNK 1K payday. Let's get you paid. $1,000. Celebrate your dad with it, if you like. Okay, so Therapy Thursday. Every Thursday, our therapist, Sarah Dash, is here. And Amanda, thank you so much for calling. You have come to the right place.
1: Yeah, I was hoping you and Sarah could help me. I accidentally became my husband's boss.
2: Okay.
1: And I am afraid that it might be ruining our marriage. Last year, I got promoted, and it happens to be above him. And, you know, of course, we discussed it, and he at first acted supportive and was proud. But since then, he hasn't shown those feelings necessarily. Something's changed. At work, he barely looks at me. But at home, it's like every tiny disagreement somehow turns into a fight about respect.
2: And this is something new. You never argued about this type of thing before?
1: Not to this extent, no. Okay. I mean, it's the type of thing that if I ask him to help with dishes, he'll snap and he'll say something like, well, you already tell me what to do all day.
0: Oh, ouch. Okay. That's...
1: And meanwhile, there's another guy at work. His name is Brandon, and he does report to me too. But unlike my husband, Tyler, he actually listens to me and he encourages me and he tells me that I deserve this success. And I've been catching myself sort of looking forward to, honestly, meetings with Brandon more than going home to my own husband.
2: So there's a transfer of anticipation.
0: What is that?
2: There's a transfer of anticipation. She's where she would most likely, hopefully in the past, anticipate sharing things and connecting with her spouse. The anticipation has now shifted because now, I mean, this is a triangle now.
0: Okay.
2: And the triangle, this particular triangle doesn't exist with both these men and Amanda.
0: Oh.
2: Does that make sense? It's like I don't believe the issue with Brandon exists without the husband's issues.
0: That's okay, right. So Tyler caused the emotions toward Brandon.
3: Is there an emasculation happening?
2: I think there is an emasculation happening. I'm curious as to if you know how your husband was socialized in terms of traditional male roles.
0: That's sort of like, what was his dad like, or his grandpa?
2: Yeah.
0: Or
2: what's the story?
0: The male role model.
2: The story that he tells himself?
0: Oh,
2: about what his position should be.
1: Yeah,
2: he
1: said it. He's very traditional. But my frustration is that when this all happened originally, he had no issue with it. If there was really going to be an issue on his end, I maybe would have thought twice about this.
2: He may have not known that he was going to have an issue.
3: He didn't know.
0: He didn't know what he was going to feel.
2: He didn't realize it until it happened. And he started feeling, I mean, I think the word humiliation is not too strong.
0: Yep. What is it like in the bedroom?
1: Gosh, I mean, it's been few and far between, I'll say that.
2: Yeah.
0: He's turned off in every way.
2: Yeah. He's turned off. And I think that, and you can ask Ellen and Ryan, I don't say this all the time, but it's really essential that you get into couples therapy.
0: So therapy or bust?
1: Yeah. Oh, boy. Well, thank you for the advice and support. And I hope that we can work through this. I really do.
2: Good luck, Amanda. Yeah.
1: Thank you.
0: Okay, well, we'll see. I mean, Tyler, it just sounds like Tyler needs maybe some more time. And also, why not just go to Airtasker?
3: That'll help.
0: Because some things are stressful. So some tasks are too stressful. And with Tyler, it sounds like there's an emotional baggage carried with it that standing at a sink doing dishes makes him feel like a servant to Amanda.
3: Yeah.
0: Because he already does feel like one.
3: That's right.
0: So a tasker could do that. I mean, anything like around the house like that, that stuff seems easy to solve.
3: It eliminates a source of tension for this guy.
0: Right. But when it comes to the bedroom, that's on them.
3: I would hope so. I mean, they can get anything done except that, I
4: think. Get anything done?
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0: can definitely say 100% we have the most gorgeous therapist that I've ever seen in my life, and that is Sarah Dash.
1: Yeah.
0: It's Therapy Thursday.
1: Have you seen the comments on the YouTube videos too?
0: Well, we are a podcast. So the way it started, we started getting your calls and you needed help. And Ryan and I looked at each other. We're like, God, it'd be great to have a therapist. So we meet Sarah Dash. She comes in and now it's a podcast, an iHeart podcast, Therapy Thursday. So go to YouTube. You can see Sarah.
1: Someone commented, I'd sit on her couch any day.
0: Just go to YouTube and search Therapy Thursday Pod. Her name is Sarah Dash. And, okay, so every Thursday we tackle your troubles. Amanda called us. She had a problem. She's married to Tyler, but there's a guy at work named Brandon. And Tyler is really upset that Amanda got promoted over him. So he no longer feels like he's a team. However, this other guy, Brandon at work, is respecting Amanda.
1: Yeah.
0: It's all about jealousy. And then Tyler feeling emasculated. That is what Sarah Dash had determined. They need couples therapy. But Daniel, we're getting a lot of calls about this. You say that you understand your team Tyler because you're a jealous guy too?
2: I would say I am. I love pretty hard and I don't want anyone coming trying to take my wife away or anything.
1: Okay.
0: All right. So, okay.
1: But don't some guys take it as a compliment? Like if another guy pays attention and says, wow, you know.
0: Yes, Ryan.
1: Shows interest that you're very beautiful. I know that you're married. I'm going to respect that.
0: But. Yeah. But I don't think all guys say, I know you're married. I'm going to respect that. Some guys would just go for it anyway.
1: Yeah.
0: So maybe Tyler is feeling insecure. Look, already his wife has been promoted above him. And then there's Brandon. Mm. Like all gushy over her. Mm-hmm. Like, everything she does is fine. And then Tyler's like, I'm not doing the dishes. You boss me around all day.
1: Yeah. What a mess.
0: Oh, boy.
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1: 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I found

0: We do have confirmation that Sharon will be at the Taylor and Travis wedding. We don't know where it is or when it is, really. Ryan's never believed in Madison Square Garden.
1: From the jump, I said there's no way it's happening there.
0: Yeah. But now there's a new wrinkle. Taylor's Rhode Island mansion is all abuzz. Mm-hmm. And so the lights are on and there are people there.
1: They're setting up for something.
0: Uh-huh. Okay.
1: Is it a wedding?
0: I just didn't know you cared so much.
1: I'm invested.

0: Oh, all the lines are ringing. Let's go to Sandra. Hey, Sandra, you have a question?
1: When you guys played the song of the day, did you clean the lines or no?
2: Yes.
0: Yes, we do. We clear the lines, and then we get caller 20 right away.
1: Okay, I'll keep trying.
0: Okay, we still haven't played it. Michael Jackson, The Way You Make Me Feel.
2: Mm.
0: I want you to feel rich when you win that $1,000.

are live on Instagram and Facebook, Coast 103.5 FM. So if you're following us now, you will see us. Because we just want to talk about Michael Jackson and this song. This song is that personal, the way you make me feel. His mom, Catherine, said, Michael, I want a song that makes you kind of shuffle and dance a little bit. So he came up with this one, The Way You Make Me Feel, from Mama Catherine, 94 years old. Maybe even 95 by now. Catherine, it's your song. It's Coast 103.5.

0: We are Coast 103.5, KOST, Los Angeles. Love this song. And you are Caller 20.
1: Hey, thank you so much, Valentine.
0: What's your name?
1: Stuart.
2: Stuart, way to go.
0: Stuart, where are you right now?
1: I'm in Valencia. I work from home as a representative for Bank of America. Now, how might I help you today, LK?
0: You can help me by celebrating your $1,000 cash winnings.
1: Oh, I certainly will.
0: And we got a bubble machine in here, so we are flinging bubbles.
2: Mm-hmm.
0: Just for you.
3: And a chip party.
1: Thank you so much. My granddaughter's birthday is coming up, so this will make I'll be able to get her such a great gift.
0: Aww. Oh, nice. What? How old is she? What's she into?
1: Right now, she's into Disney, but so I'm probably going to get her something Disney-related.
0: Oh, got it. Okay, that's very good. Nice. Yeah. Okay, well, we love that for you. Way to go.
1: Yeah. Yeah.
0: You have excellent personal skills, so thank you so much.
1: Thank you.
0: Another happy customer. $1,000 tomorrow's song, Fugees, Ready or Not. Every day, a different winner. So easy to win.

0: This is blowing our minds, but it's hard to believe, too. 1 year ago, K-pop Demon Hunters came out on Netflix, and for a solid year, it has been a smash hit. Hunter's taking the stage, changing the world forever, because birthdays and milestones are meaningful in the fandom. So hunters around the world are grabbing their light sticks to cheer this one-year anniversary. Vans has a K-pop Demon Hunters collection inspired by the song Golden. So just think Vans with golden toes and gold in the back. Oh. Lace up and Velcro for you. Also, a worldwide audience can view the movie at the official Netflix TikTok account. It's going to host a 9-hour live stream.
1: Whoa.
0: Yeah, featuring the original and sing-along versions of K-pop Demon Hunters. So we just want to say happy birthday, happy one-year anniversary to K-pop Demon Hunters. Seems like just yesterday, EJ was picking up her Golden Globe.
2: I just want to say this award goes to people who've had their doors closed at them, and that I can confidently say rejection is redirection. 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And, you know, it's never too late to shine like you were born to be.

It is a Thursday ticket takeover, so all throughout the day, your chance to win your way into Alanis Morissette. We've got a pair of tickets for you right now. It's a limited run residency. 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

0: Hi, good morning. You're a winner. What's your name?
1: Oh, my goodness. Good morning. This is Melina.
0: Where are you right now?
1: I'm actually in Santa Ana, just coming back from breakfast with the family.
0: Oh, okay. How big is your family?
1: A party of six. My husband, my two kids, and my mom, and our cousin.
0: Oh, how fun.
2: Yeah. Where'd you guys go?
1: Yeah. We went to this restaurant. It's called True Chow. It's a Chinese Vietnamese noodle restaurant that's really good.
0: Wow, that's amazing.
1: Phnom Penh noodle soup is really good.
0: Oh, that sounds great.
1: Yeah.
0: And now you're just in your car. You have us on. Thank you for that. You're caller 20. You're going to Alanis Morissette.
1: Thank you so much. Love you guys. We listen to you every single day, 24/7.

0: We got a call from one of our listeners, Robert. He works at LAX, and he always has us on. Thank you for having us on, working with the TSA. And Robert called us because he has an announcement. So they just want you to know, if you are traveling here and visiting here for the World Cup, that the ranch dressing is a liquid.
1: Okay.
0: And so you have to put it in your packed luggage, because ranch dressing is such a huge thing. One world, one ranch. Who knew diplomacy could be achieved?

0: I've got.
1: This is Jeremy Renner.
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0: Los Angeles Stadium comes alive. SoFi. Back on the World Cup stage, we're hosting Switzerland and Bosnia today at noon. So know that for any traffic patterns happening. And then, oh my gosh. So South Korea and Mexico, 6 p.m. And Koreatown is a few blocks are shut down with big jumbotrons. And I have a friend who has a boyfriend who lives right in Koreatown. He's Korean. And she said the last time they played, it was just the most fun night she'd ever had in her life. Everyone's coming together. So that's Mexico and South Korea, 6 o'clock. Big viewing party in Koreatown. Just be aware of all the activity happening. Japan has some really, really great fans, too. They play Tunisia. That happens on Saturday. We found one of their biggest fans.
1: Excuse me.
2: Okay.
1: I cannot speak English, but I'm excited!

0: Maybe it's a girl thing, but one of the things I love about Pink is that she wears like gowns with boots, like combat boots.
1: It's a good look.
0: Like a silk gown.
1: Yeah.
0: You like that?
1: Yeah, I like that.
0: I like that too. There she is on Coast 103.5. And hey, tomorrow's song for $1,000, Ready or Not by the Fugees. I'm going to give you the jump on that.

Would you dance if I asked you to dance? Would you run and never look back? Would you cry if you saw me crying? And would you save my soul tonight?

Aw, Enrique Iglesias and Anna Kournikova have four children together. They have twins who are 8, a 6-year-old daughter, and then their youngest son is Romeo. What a great name. Anyway, he's on a world tour, 32 dates. There he is, Coast 103.5.

0: It has been a spectacular morning with you. Thanks for letting us into your life. We're the Ellen K. Morning Show. Ellen.
1: I'm Ryan Mano.
2: I'm Social Queen Darlene.
3: And I'm producer Mike Ramos.
0: And Carrie Steele's coming up next. She gives you the listener advantage so that you can win $1,000 with us here in the morning, your Ellen K. 1K payday. The song of the day for tomorrow is Ready or Not by the Fugees. It plays between 8 and 9. And Carrie is going to give you a major hint at 2:40. She does it every afternoon. She tells you. Pretty much tells you when we're going to play.
1: Mm-hmm.
0: And DJ Michael Motion is at Los Angeles Stadium today.
3: Come on down. Music, food, fun. Yeah. It's going to be great.
0: Yeah. And a DJ. Switzerland and Bosnia are playing at noon today. SoFi, Los Angeles Stadium. And you will be the official DJ Michael Motion.
3: Yeah, come on down. Good food, too.
0: Mm. All right, great. There was some police activity last time you DJ because so many people came to see you. They spilled out into the streets.
3: Yeah.
0: And then Mike had to say, hey, they're going to unplug me. So if you want to keep going, you need to get out of the street. And they did.
3: Yeah.
0: So you guys went for like 8 hours
3: or something. I thought they would go home, but they decided to keep partying. So we were there for another hour.
0: That is such a great like endorsement of you, Mike.
3: Yeah. No, it was great. Yeah. And people from all over the world, too. Beautiful people from everywhere. It was
0: so
3: great.
0: So much fun. All right, well, have a beautiful day. Like I said, Carrie Steele is next. We'll see you tomorrow for more music, money, and fun. And we end every show with a quote and a kiss. Happy birthday to you if you're celebrating today. So is Scooter Braun. So love is Sydney Sweeney. Isabella Rossellini. My dad always had a crush on her.
1: Oh, really?
0: Yeah, she's a beautiful actress. And also, Paul McCartney's having his birthday. So is Blake Shelton. He's always listening with Gwen in the kitchen.
4: Hold on. I'm going to tell everyone to go listen. Are we really live right now?
0: Yeah, we're live.
4: We're live on Cuts 103 right now. Blake, go in the kitchen. That's Blake in the background.
1: Yeah.
0: How's it, Gwen? And Blake says one thing that you can't fake is chemistry. Kiss on three. Kiss on me. 1, 2, 3. Mm.

It's Coast 103.5, the best mix of the 80s, 90s, and today. Hey, it's Carrie Steele checking in to share a few hours of your Thursday workday with you. Lots of feel-good music and hopefully some useful information. For example, if you're feeling a little overwhelmed, eat some cheese because cheese is calcium-rich and it releases a brain chemical that's going to up your mental stamina even on the most hectic days. So, I don't know, have some string cheese in your fridge under your desk if you have it.

The sun's pretty eclipsed by a thick marine layer right now, but we are expecting a burn-off sometime afternoon. Cool temps for the next few days. Then the warm-up's coming back next week, so enjoy the comfortable temperatures while we got them. ¿Cómo

0: the best mix of the 80s, 90s, and today. Who was thanking the reason on Coast 103.5? Hi there, it's Carrie Steele. My goodness, I have a lot to offer you today. I mean, always lots of feel-good music. But in terms of pricing, we've already had a really jam-packed week, but we are piling on today. Next hour, another chance to win the four-pack of tickets to Legoland California Resort. And the 1 o'clock hour, Work Perk Prize, really special. 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And at any time now, it is a Thursday ticket takeover. Going to offer you a chance to win some tickets to see Alanis Morissette. 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What it is, it's a live production. It's called Butterfly with a Machete. And it's going to be at the YouTube Theater in Inglewood. 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It blends Alanis' music with personal storytelling, theatrical elements, reflections on topics like fame, trauma, healing, self-discovery. 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I'll do it a couple of times today. Thursday ticket takeover. Tickets to see Alanis Morissette. Stand by.
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1: Congo made news at the World Cup yesterday, managing a 1-1 draw against Portugal. Yohan Wissa made history, earning Congo's first ever World Cup point.
2: That's interesting. Wissa! We have history in Houston!
1: Action today includes Canada against Qatar and Mexico versus South Korea. 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

0: Tina Turner on Coast 103.5. Hi, it's Carrie Steele. It's a Thursday Ticket Takeover. Who's this?
1: Hi, this is Alba.
0: Alba, how are you today?
1: I'm so good. I'm a teacher on summer break. So
0: Yay!
1: I get to win contests, hopefully.
0: Yes, you did. And boy, what a great prize. I hope you're as excited as I am to see this show. Alanis Morissette, Butterfly with a Machete. Did you hear me talking about it?
1: I did. It sounds so interesting. I love it. She's so unique.
0: I agree. And yeah, and I think she describes it as a traumedy. So I think it's going to be a whole lot of fun.
1: Oh,
0: so congrats. You're getting a pair of tickets. You get to see her. She's got a few nights at YouTube Theater. Four nights, November 5th, 6th, 10th, and 11th. And you will be going to one of those shows. Have a great time. And thanks for listening today. And thanks for everything you do as a teacher.
1: Of course. Thank you so much. This is a great treat. I'm going to take my daughter, hopefully.
0: I love the sound of that. Mom-daughter night out. Tickets are on sale. 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I'm going to give away another pair of tickets because it's a Thursday Ticket Takeover. More chances to see Alanis Morissette. I'm still going to... Maybe I'll do this in the noon hour. Yeah, noon hour. Keep it on Coast.

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Take My Breath Away on Coast 103.5. Hi there, it's Carrie Steele. Have you noticed that your breath has a little bit of a stronger smell? Well, here's why. Odor-causing bacteria, they actually thrive in a dry mouth, and it's common in warm weather. So what do you do? Well, you can sweeten your breath by eating breakfast. Yeah, grab a bowl of cereal in the morning. All it takes to kickstart production of the bacteria destroying saliva or chew gum.

One feel-good song after another. Coast 103.5. And thanks for making us your first choice for all the music you love to listen to. Lady Gaga, Bruno Mars. Stay with a smile on Coast.

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0: Such a beautiful song. Ed Sheeran, Thinking Out Loud on Coast 103.5. Hi there, it's Carrie Steele, and you are caller 20. What's your name?
1: My name is Alma.
0: Alma, how are you?
1: I'm really good. How are you?
0: I'm amazing. Thanks for asking. How would you like to take the family to Legoland?
1: I would love that.
0: You're
1: Thank
0: going.
1: You.
0: You did it. You're caller 20.
1: Yay. Awesome. Thank you so much.
0: Oh, my gosh. You're so welcome. What a great summer to check out Legoland California Resort. You can blast off into the all-new Lego Galaxy. They've got the thrilling new ride Galacticoaster if the family likes thrills. And if you're into the World Cup, the FIFA World Cup 2026 experience. It's going on now through July 19th. And coming up July 20th through August 31st, Lego Festival. You guys are going to have so much fun.
1: Oh, my God. That sounds wonderful.
0: Doesn't it? Everybody should be taking the family to Legoland California Resort, and we've got more opportunities. There's a bonus chance to win. 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We'll do it again in the 11 o'clock hour. Keep it on Coast.
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Sam, Elsa, Stephanie, thank you so much for listening while you're working at 1928 Jewelry Company here in Burbank. Love sharing a little bit of your Thursday workday with you. Playing some Stevie Nicks.

0: 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Tomorrow it's a Feel Good Friday, and you are going to win $1,000. 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Stuart Wagner of Valencia did it today.
1: Yeah, thank you so much, Valentine.
0: Thank you. Plus, everything you need for a perfect Father's Day celebration, we got you covered. We're the Ellen K. Morning Show, Coast 103.5.

Gwen Stefani with No Doubt on Coast 103.5. And happy birthday to Gwen's husband, Blake. Blake Shelton, 50 years young today. Just a little bit younger than Gwen. Good for you, Gwen. They say

such a feel-good song. I think you're going to feel all kinds of things when you see Alanis Morissette's Butterfly with a Machete. It's a limited-run residency. You can see Alanis Morissette if you're caller 20 right now. It's a Thursday ticket takeover. 800-929-KOST. Caller 20 gets a pair of tickets to see Alanis Morissette live. I let it

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And thanks for making Coast your number one station for the best mix of the 80s, 90s, and today. How about letting everybody you know how great you feel when you've got Coast on your radio during the workday? Let's get everybody feeling good while they're working hard. Now some Gaga. Rawr.

Stuart Wagner of Valencia won $1,000 this morning with the LNK 1K Payday. Will you be next? You know the song of the day you're listening for? Be listening at 2:40. I'll remind you of the song of the day and give you the exact 15-minute window it's going to play tomorrow morning.

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She was one of the headliners at our iHeartRadio Music Festival back in 2012. And it is back for a 16th year, our iHeartRadio Music Festival. One of the best lineups ever, including BTS, Goo Goo Dolls, Snoop Dogg, Weezer, and this guy, Benson Boone. And tickets are going fast. I think there's a few left. AXS.com. 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

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You'll get a pair of tickets. 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

Cranberries and Linger on Coast 103.5. This marine layer sure is lingering. Thought we'd see some sunshine by now, maybe by 3 o'clock. Here in Burbank, still have quite a bit of cloud cover. How about some Justin Bieber now on Coast? All that time.

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No.

wonder how much for an espresso at some of these stadiums. We knew tickets to the World Cup matches here in the U.S. were going to be very expensive, but you're not done pulling out your wallet once you're inside if you want something to eat or drink. Fans report paying $26 for quesadillas, $19 for beers, and just over $8 for water at some of these U.S. stadiums. So I think the moral to the story is eat before you go.

0: Kiss.
1: Toast 103.5. Thank you so much for having us on. Tomorrow, obviously, a holiday, Juneteenth. A lot of my coworkers already out or heading out tonight. But either way, thank you for spending a little bit of your Thursday with us. It's Coast.

It is Thursday, which means it is a Thursday ticket takeover. So a little later on today, a chance to see Alanis Morissette, Butterfly with a Machete Tour, 4 dates at YouTube Theater this November. You'll have a chance to win just after 5 o'clock tonight on Coast 103.5.

Gaga with Bruno on Coast 103.5. I just saw Bruno's concert referred to as a masterclass in live performance. So as you know, 5 shows at SoFi starting September 30th. I blocked out all those nights just in case I get tickets. 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

Coast 103.5. So were you one of the hundreds of people in line yesterday morning? I saw 3 a.m. to get the new Trader Joe's mini totes. They just released them, $2.99 each, striped pastel colors. I think they do this every fall and summer, but yeah, hundreds of people. The lines were going around the block into neighborhoods. There's some video of that on my Instagram stories. If you're on Instagram, Sandy, and last name is STEC, Steck. It's crazy.

Coast 103.5. You know, Ed Sheeran currently on his Loop tour, which is supposed to end in December. But he said after that ends, he's going to take some time off because he just wants to focus on being a dad. He'll be here August 8th at SoFi. Here he is, Ed Sheeran, Shape of You, Coast 103.5.

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You know, America turns 250 years old this year, and we've got $250,000 in cash we are giving away. So we're breaking that up into little chunks, but I mean, I would take $2,500. Chance to win that is coming up at 5:20. 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

Coast 103.5. Summer officially starting on Sunday, but it's been warm. Actually, it's been a little muggy this week, but nothing better than going outside swimming, having some fun with your family at Raging Waters. We've got four tickets for you right now. California's largest water park in San Dimas, where the IEOC and LA meet. Also, not for nothing, but San Dimas, what an adorable town. 800-929-KOST for caller 20 right now. Good luck.

0: I got these 4 tickets for Raging Waters for caller 20. That is you.
1: Yeah.
0: Congratulations.
1: Thank you.
0: You're welcome. What is your name?
1: My name is Catherine.
0: Catherine, hi there. Where are you calling from?
1: I call in from Garden Grove. I listen to you from 6 o'clock in the morning until now.
0: Thank you. You're a dedicated Coast fan.
1: Yes, big fan.
0: Oh, big fan. Well, we love you, Catherine. Thanks for having us on. It's Coast 20.

bit of time, though. $2,500 and a chance to win that next hour. Maybe you can take a little trip to your favorite city, landmark, national park, maybe? I'm a big hiker. I like that. Get ready to win around 5:20. It's coming up.